0: Guns N' Roses, August 19th at Morton Amphitheater in KC. Sweet Child of Mine on 101 The Fox, Kansas City's classic rock station. I'm Joel. There's an article making the rounds about crazy food items at World Cup matches all over the continent, like the fancy AF tots in Miami. Three hash brown patties topped with caviar, creme fraiche, and chives for $75. Or the Twinkie cheeseburger in L.A., which is actually a cheeseburger topped not with a Twinkie, but with a bacon-wrapped jalapeno stuffed with brisket and cream cheese. KC only got one mention in this article for the brave Argentina fans who bought $35 lobster rolls. Lobster rolls in Kansas City, over 1,000 miles from the nearest place that lobsters are found naturally. That's a brave choice.
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0: My name is Sergeant Frank Brevin, Detective Lieutenant Police Squad.
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0: Got the 4th of July coming on up. I mean, we are, look, I know it's still June, but by midweek, we dip into July, Lux, which is crazy how fast it's going,
1: mm-hmm.
0: right?
1: Mm-hmm.
0: We got 4th of July plans.
1: We do have 4th of July plans, and I know a lot of people are planning to shoot off the fireworks, and in some places it's legal, in some places it's not. You really need to check your area for that, but in the places that it's not legal, it's been kind of tough in previous years for cops to take care of this issue. And they can't be everywhere all at once, and people are blowing their arms off in one place, so it's real tough to get somebody for what they're doing. But the folks in St. Louis, nay, a very specific suburb called Kirkwood, are using a drone to respond to fireworks violation calls. The drone itself is equipped with a loudspeaker and a floodlight that could broadcast the following message. Attention! This is the Kirkwood Police Department drone unit. The discharge of fireworks is prohibited within the city of Kirkwood. Cease all fireworks activity immediately. Failure to comply will result in officers being dispatched to your location and enforcement action may be taken.
0: Jeez.
1: So if you're out there in your illegal spot shooting off fireworks, you could look up into the sky for sparks and instead see a drone. And the drone could yell at you and then officially call the cops on you. It's a Karen drone. In the sky coming for you.
0: This thing is definitely getting Roman candles shot at it. Like, there's
1: 1 million percent. 1 million percent. Do you think this is a good idea? Do you think it's overreach or Big Brother? What are your thoughts?
0: Oh, it's 100% Big Brother. I mean, I don't know. I see both sides, but it does. I don't like too much Big Brother. The whole thing scares me. I don't like it.
1: I also hate fireworks super late at night.
0: Oh, so annoying.
1: You know what I mean? Like, there's things like your kids and like.
0: Yeah.
1: I also understand that I would prefer my actual patrol officers to be doing something other than driving around looking for people with fireworks.
0: Yes.
1: So this does seem, as much as I hate Big Brother, it seems like it might be a possible way to circumvent that.
0: Here's what I think.
1: And I like that it gives them a warning, because the cops might not always give you a warning when they roll up. They've seen it. It's a law that's been broken. They're going to have to give you a ticket for it or something. This drone might be the way to just be like, oh, you know what? I didn't realize it was illegal in my area. I'm going to, you know, put this away till you go away.
0: I have the solution, Lux.
1: Okay.
0: I have it. I don't know why the cops don't implement this. If you want to buy fireworks, you have to be able to name the first 3 presidents of the United States.
1: Oh, I would never be able to accomplish that.
0: Then you don't get the fireworks.
1: I know George Washington. Is it James Madison?
0: No. Adams. No,
1: I've already gone awry.
0: See? This is what I'm talking about.
1: Basic U.S. history.
0: You gotta pass a civics test.
1: What if it's just one question from the 5th grade civics test?
0: Yeah. You have to do that in order to buy. Or not, maybe not buy, but yeah, no. I'm throwing it down. You have to know some U.S. history in order to purchase the fireworks.
1: That'd be so funny. You don't know which history you're going to get. You walk up there, you're like, the Boston Tea Party.
0: Yeah.
1: The year was... Uh-huh. You know what I mean? Like,
0: yeah, exactly. What are we doing here? Okay. You pass that test. I feel like you've earned the right to shoot off some fireworks after 10 p.m.
1: I agree with you.
0: Yeah, exactly. Or blow off your fingers, whatever you want.
1: Oh, no.
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0: Ridgemont Bridge, traffic light and trouble-free. 70 westbound into the city, no problems there. And coming in from the Kansas side, 35 northbound into the metro, you have an easy ride as well. J.D. Jackson with you right now, traffic.
1: America is turning 200.

0: It's time for the 8 debate.
1: 30 seconds, that's how long we'll each have to convince you that we're right. That's the goal. You get to vote and prove who is right. First of three votes will seal the deal for today's winner. And today's debate basically came about because of what we gave away and what we did this weekend, right?
2: Yeah, it is so incredibly hot. The two of us spent the weekend at the pool, but we're giving away Longview Lake beach passes. And so a lot of times when you go to like a tropical vacation, it's like, all right, well, you're at the hotel and the hotel has a beach and a pool.
1: Yeah.
2: Which is superior? Which do you choose to spend your vacation time on? If you got to get jumping into one today, would you head to the beach? Would you head to the pool? Where would you go?
1: Yep. And Lox, I believe you beat
2: Clean
1: me on
2: sweet
1: Friday.
2: Baby.
1: Yep. So you get to go first.
2: Okay.
1: You going beach or pool?
2: I'm going beach.
1: And you're going to explain why. 30 seconds on the clock in 3, 2, 1, go.
2: First of all, the pool, most of the time's a rectangle, sometimes a kidney bean. The ocean, you're not fighting for elbow room. You're just existing in it. You got plenty of space. The pool also has a lot of rules. No running, no diving, no splashing. Ocean, again, lots of space. Now, granted, I understand there is sand. But what have we done with sand? We've brushed it off our feet before and we'll do it again. And sometimes we'll even rinse it off with a hose nearby. Nobody ever said, man, I can't wait to get back to the hotel pool. They do say, man, I can't wait to get to the beach.
1: All right, there's your 30 seconds as to why the beach is better, but I will prove the opposite. The pool over the beach in 3, 2, 1. You know, there's a saying, enter the ocean, enter the food chain. That's right, you're not the alpha anymore. You're trying to survive. Never turn your back to the ocean either. Why? Because it is a dangerous place. And then the beach itself, sand? What am I, carrying this home with me? It gets in everything and everywhere. Meanwhile, the pool, it's clean. It's safe. It's delightful. You have everything, all the amenities within the proximity. I don't have to sit there and feel like I need a luggage carrier to go enjoy myself. All right. There you have it. Beach versus pool. You've heard our points in our argument. Now it's time to decide which side are you on. 913-600-1011. First of three votes will seal the deal for today's 8 debate. You going beach? And you going with Lux? You going pool? And you going with me? 913-600-1011. GNR while you're dialing.

0: Hey, it's Doug. Coming up on the afternoon show Monday, we'll do the 2 at 2, Doug's three songs. I got a chance for you to win tickets to see two-time Rock and Roll Hall of Fame inductee Graham Nash at the Kauffman Center July 14th. And we'll do a 60-minute classic rock block.
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0: Lindsay Marie. 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

0: I wonder how many spins the KC wheel's been clocking. With all the extra fun and tourists in Kansas City. You know, I just read that Kansas City boasts the highest ratings of any city halfway through this tournament. With a rating of 3.8% of households tuned in. That means Kansas City beat out Boston, Austin, Dallas, and San Diego for the top spot. The soccer capital of America. Certainly a fitting name for KC. And hey, we know how to rock too with Boston, the Scorps, and the Eagles too. 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

0: We're not like a creepy neighbor or anything. Yeah. But we can follow you from your car to your home. We just really think you should listen more. Hey, smart speaker.
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Today is June 29th, and today in rock history, a lot of stuff happened. I mean, today in 1974, Neil Peart became the official drummer for Rush. Today in 84, Bruce Springsteen shot Dancing in the Dark live at his concert in St. Paul with a young Courtney Cox on stage. And today in 1985, Mick Jagger and David Bowie recorded Dancing in the Streets at the Abbey Road Studios in London. And they shot that infamous video the very same day. Still lives on YouTube. You're welcome. I remember when Van Halen used to be a Kinks cover band. When it's love here. 101 The Fox.

0: Well, the heat index is 105. Everybody stay cool out there. Stay hydrated. Oh, here's a way to stay cool. 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Well, you know, cool looky. They won't cool your core temperature down, but compliments are nice. 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Be perfect. 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
1: Right now, traffic from the Certified Transmission Traffic Desk.
2: There's congestion on 435 eastbound from Lee Boulevard backed up to Metcalf. And congestion leading into the downtown loop, 35 northbound is slow from 670 backed up to Cambridge Circle. I'm Sage with your right now traffic.
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20: Not all screen time is created equal. And a new study out of Sweden is helping us understand this even better. So researchers followed more than 20,000 people over nearly two decades and determined that passive screen time, like sitting on the couch and watching television, raised someone's risk of dementia. But if they did something active, like reading, puzzles, or interacting with other people, this same group of people saw their risk of dementia drop. Just like you gotta put the work in to keep your body in shape as you age, you basically have to do the same thing with your brain. A couple things I have found to help: working to learn something new every day, whatever it might be, challenging yourself in some way every day, and really importantly, staying socially active. Some days that means meeting friends in person. Other days, maybe an email, a text, or a phone call. Just stay engaged. I'm Dr. Sanjay Gupta, helping you live a better life.
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